want to say. This brother, I'm gonna try to talk to him here. She's advising that he actually towed the vehicle from Morganton to this location without the owner's request.

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2: Yeah, we're out. 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
3: 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Smoke investigation, per 74 on scene, NC 18 South. Timeout, 2011. Yeah, for
2: issue, Sam King Henry, 7051. Sam King Henry, 7051, Georgia issue. Might be in the Little Brush 1 and route.

0: issue, Sam King Henry 7051, Sam King Henry 7051, Georgia issue. Might be in Olive Rush 1 and route.
1: In Olive Rush 1 and route. Going to be in room 1, IV, cardiac monitor.

59 en route to 3527 Youngs Creek Road. We received a call at 4935 NC 18 South advising that they saw smoke rising. They had a 74 on scene. Advice is going to be on the Youngs Creek Road area. They're on TAC 3. TAC 3.

0: Go ahead.
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2: I'll stop at headquarters. One.
3: Twelve, 13. I'm at headquarters. What do you want me?
2: Final papers. Anyway.

0: 24th number. I believe before the 7, there's a 0. So it's 07252107.
1: I agree. Take a look.
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6131. Hello, High Hills Avenue. Caller's advising he wants a follow-up reference to the missing teenagers that we tried to locate earlier.

0: 166. I was saying he needs a follow-up at 469. He just wants a follow-up reference to the earlier call.
1: Has anybody located him?

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Failed passenger vehicle occupied one time. East Union Street, passenger Happy Taco, wildlife homicide.

Page 166. I'm not seeing anywhere that says they located the females. They did send Catawba out to an address, and they didn't locate them at the grandmother's house. Ninety-three, 10-4.

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Units are out to the River County Line Road, Cross Street, Henry River Road. You're responding to a 33-year-old female, conscious and breathing, having pain in chest and arms. Responding normally, breathing normally, not changing color. No history of heart attack or angina. Not clammy. Prescribed meds taken in the last 12 hours. Will be a brown and white trailer, old black van, and a black BMW in the yard.

0: 21.
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0: "124 Carbon City Road at Ingalls. Reference welfare check. 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
1: Yeah, we're on route.
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Stephen Burke Cars, 1068 Nobby Lale Road near Cub Creek Road. 35 in the area of Nobby Lale Road and Cub Creek Road will be cows in the roadway. Go ahead.

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0: 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No 1085 needed. Just Richard Roberts.
1: 10-4.

0: Park 167. 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Reference to damage to property. 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
1: Four. 167 on 1085.

0: 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Paperwork's going to be at the magistrate. 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

0: sorry about that. It's coming back to Renee Day and a Todd Day. Plate status is active negative 75.
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0: passenger car by 2 times will be a 64 across from Brendeltown Station number 1. Correction, we'll be pulling into the Brendeltown Station parking lot.
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It's possibly needing cleaned. She is responding normally. It does have difficulty speaking between breaths. Caller advised there's going to be a white truck and motorcycle in the driveway.

0: 911 Hangover 3162 Muddy Road. 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

0: Did you have a name and date of birth for me?
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0: 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Robert John Henry 996. He's going to be a black passenger car, occupied one time, currently West Sliman, close to Buffalo Wild Wings.
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0: 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Fort Revet Avenue Southwest, reference 1035.
1: 10-4.
0: Clarifies you wanted to turn in the leaf Ledbetter in reference to 1035 settling.
2: Third on US 421 near Grace Chapel Road.
1: 332.
2: US 332 in the area. US 321 should be on the northbound side near Grace Chapel Road. It's going to be a piece of furniture in the roadway. Good.
1: Okay, well, can you check with the county, see if they got somebody close?
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0: Can you see Dizzy Morgan and Heights in the PD of Atlantic Buffet reference the welfare check? Caller's advising there is a gray Toyota in the parking lot that has a younger male and female driver sending two even younger males around to other cars asking for money.
1: 10-4, I'll be in route from Britton Drive.
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0: 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I'm showing plate size limited expired, negative 75.
1: 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Because I've got no numbers to look at.
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0: 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Hayes King David Young, 1001. King David Young, 1001.
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0: Sixty-six, stand by, I'll get it.
1: 10-4, thank you.
2: It's going to be Cynthia Heron, Felons, Henry, Edward, Robert, Rob.
3: Evan, 76 first responders, 2306 Putnam Street, Lot 10, Cross Street, Lower Creek Avenue, breathing problems, emergency response. Crew 7, 76 first responders, 2306 Putnam Street, Lot 10, Cross Street, Lower Creek Avenue, breathing problems, emergency response, timeout 2159.
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0: 4, the RTX 10-6 going.
1: Yes.
2: 2306 Putnam Street, Lot 10. You're responding to a 60-year-old male, conscious and breathing. Advised that he had fallen and hurt his shoulder and is now on the couch and having a hard time breathing. States that he is responding normally, does have difficulties.

0: speaking between breaths.
1: Five 43, 10:42.

0: and were unable to locate that vehicle. I also called the caller back as they requested and informed them that we were unable to locate that vehicle.
1: Before Huffman Bridge Road, before you get to Joyner Way.
2: Express Watson,
3: which one en route?

0: 68. Did you get a read back on that 28?
1: 10-12.
0: Yeah, well.
2: Yeah, you can give it to me real quick.
0: Yeah, 68 to 60. It'll be Milton Lopez Garcia, 10-02-2007.
2: 10-4. You want 27 or 28?
0: 27. My apologies.
2: 10-4. Bring that. Back here, you.
3: 76 Brush 1 on scene.
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0: 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He flying G class. The active negative 29.
1: 10-4. Thank you, buddy.
0: 10-4.

0: 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We are at 5 and 6.
1: Ten.
2: Six, six, the one that you put in the notes, negative 29. I'm still trying to locate the herring subject.
3: 10-4, is their license active?

0: 4-3 Bert. I've had a 2-0 inning in the notes when you have time.
1: Sounds fun.
2: Three twenty-two, ten forty-two.
3: 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In Morganton.
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0: 3126. Cynthia Heron's going to be Class C, active negative 29. She's going to be out of Marion.
1: 10-4, thank you.
0: 6-5, you 10-4.

0: 6 spot, Bert. We're bulleting around 4 with 3.
1: 4.
0: Where's edge 6 spot?
1: 4-3, just 10-14. I do have a strand in my wrist at 307 Oakland Avenue.
0: 10-4. Please advise if they're on the roadway or not.

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1: Invert cars, 1050 PD, NC 18 South near St. John Church Avenue.
2: Yeah, 139.
1: 139 in the area of NC 18 South, just a bit north of St. John Church Avenue. 20 green Ford Fiesta that struck a deer. Go ahead.
2: Yeah,

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1: Four, 365, how far out are you?
2: 318 North.
1: Damn.
3: 60-43, I can be around to you if you need me. I'm down here in Hood Road.
1: 10-4, it's up to you, sir. I just got two out here.
3: Oh, boy.
4: What's that tag? Robert King, Mary, 3009.
1: It's remote.
4: Yeah, Ryan, I'm just over at Crossover, up at the airport.
1: 10-4.

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0: 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TMPD with the deer, steer and Drexel.
1: It's up to you, sir.
0: And if you would just sign that to me, I'll take care of it.
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0: 1247 1061. Lincoln Robert George 2138. Lincoln Robert George 2138. New York issued. The gray Honda Odyssey van occupied one time. East Union Street just past Domino's and Food Lion.
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0: The Richard subject is going to be Class C active, negative 29. The Tammy subject is going to be Class C expired, negative 29.
1: Same.
0: 7 all units, 10-4.
2: Met Colin Holden, could you make me primary, assign an OCA, and I'll be 10-A report, no need for readback.
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1: 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I'm showing that subject inactive 27, negative 29.
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0: 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It's 1251 Bart 1061.
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12:51, Bert. Being ready. 1, Frank, Tom, Frank, William, 1, Edward, Frank, 5, Davis, Frank, Adam, 756, 77, should be an F-150.

0: 1251. I'm showing it coming back to a 2013 Ford to a Tyson Bates out of Mecklenburg. Plate status is limited, expired, negative 75.
1: 10-4. 1027 ready. 416-23-959. Should be a David Clark.

0: 136 Newton.
1: That's 136.
0: Can you reassign that 1050 to me, please? It's not showing up on the CAD.
1: Right. Did. Let me try to free it up and reassign it to you and see what it does.
0: Cool.
1: Be able to see it now.
0: Jen, Jen.
1: I promise on my end, it's assigned to you. I guess it's just CAD doing CAD things. Do you need your time and sequence or anything?
2: Crew 2, did you have traffic?
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4: 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Sometimes that'll bring it back to life.
0: Here we are.
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part 160. Vehicle 7 coming back to 2004 Honda Odyssey out of Morganton. Plate status is expired. Vehicle had an inspection violation, negative 75.

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2: 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King Young John 3732. Go ahead.

0: Thanks, Walmart. 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I'm going to call that female advisor that we can't do that.
1: And for?
0: Good.
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0: John Young, Adam, Robert, Nor 1, 3, Edward 9, 5, Adam 0, 4, 5, 4, 6. Do you need a repeat?
1: 10, that's 10-4, 10-12.

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0: Yeah. Not showing the registry out of anywhere, but it does decode clean to a 2005 Yamaha Sport. 2005 Yamaha Sport. It is also 1010, 1075. Good.
1: 10-4, I have a 1027, my number for you, North Carolina, when you're ready.
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1: One's en route from Freeport.
0: Yeah, for direct.

we're in the drive-through right now. I've got eyes on the driver. I'm not sure if this is going to be the wanted person or not. 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

0: 67, Bert 28. Robert John Williams, 3199. Robert John Williams, 3199.
1: Our guy advisor, Sheriff's Office, can't be involved in child custody issues or exchange. I did him for some options. I'll be 10.
2: 10-4, 167, Robert John William, 3199, 2017, Nissan Rogue. 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
3: Ten-four. Spring Charles Sam, 5986. Spring Charles Sam, 5986. One occupant, white Jeep, East Union, and Amherst.
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0: 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Okay, thanks, Gordon.
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3: Chase.
4: Motorcycle jacked in off, made illegal turn on a red light. We were going south on top of Valley Boulevard and heading towards Star Town Road. Speed about 100 miles an hour with a light turn.
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2: Light traffic up on Fairfax.
0: And for you advise light traffic 10-9, what you're crossing?
2: Now it's about the district golf.
0: We're passing Fairgrove now, about to get up to the office.
2: Male, red motorcycle, black shirt with riding on back of it.
0: For a white male, black shirt, red motorcycle with riding on the back of it.
2: I have a left on Fairgrove, on the straight car, trying to go to the car.
0: I've left on the Fairgrove.
2: Going down Fairgrove and City. Fuel comes on us in the middle of the intersection. We're going down the extension of Fairgrove towards St. Paul.
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1: 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Light traffic.
3: 4 hour light traffic.
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0: 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Speed to next test is 120.
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0: 4. Coming up on Robinwood Road.
1: We're coming up on Robinwood Road.
0: Very light traffic. Coming up on Startown Road, or Catawba Boulevard.
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1: 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We're coming on Catawba Valley Boulevard from Startown.
2: 36, he may try to go back up to the furnace from the factory again.
1: Our air off has been notified.
0: Rain's the red light behind the ball.
3: How far behind him are y'all?
0: We're right on him. We're probably 100, 200 feet down.
3: Yeah.
0: On Robinson Road.
1: On Robinson Road.
0: ETM 45. Okay, 5 minutes,

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2: 45. We lost him at the intersection of Robinson and Stubble Valley.
0: Go back to Bessie where they turn around. I got flagged by a fast car and he came down to Stubble Valley Boulevard.
3: I'm on Catawba Valley. I didn't see him. I'm right here at Robinson Road now.
0: He's going to cut back to 70 on Catawba Valley Boulevard.

314 to Burke, 1061. William Adam Boy, 5278. William Adam Boy, 5278. Just let on the white Toyota Avalon, occupied 1 to 2 times. We're on Main Street West, cross street of Morganton Street, southwest.

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0: Park 161. Domestic out at 2733 Coldwater Street. Probably advising her husband had her left in a burgundy red truck.
1: Devil. Thanks,
0: 10-4.

0: 12 feet and 4 barks. Got one male.
1: Yeah, yeah. I got one.
2: Pickup time.
3: Probably Weaver comes right. I'll be standing by. They're doing this PD, correct?
2: 10-4, they'll be coming in a 2024 black Chevy Blazer. Do you want me to delay it until 11:30?
3: Negative. I'm here as PD, just whenever they want to come.
2: 10-4.
4: Driver, short sleeve, black shirt with white letters on the back of it and a black helmet.
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0: 314, you send 4.
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0: /193, caller did state that he left in a red truck. He did bust her lip and her arm. He has made threats before. It's 1G, Hispanic male, gray shirt, 5'5", has been drinking since 6 p.m.
2: Five, 36 number, let's check at Top Valley Boulevard. 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
0: 24 Citation.
2: Thanks, Popper.
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0: Headquarters, good.
1: 911, West Fleming Drive at Aldi's. Has his pocket now.
0: 10-4, you can cancel.
2: Six four, Bell also
1: 10-4. 535 NC-150 near Slanting Bridge Road. It's 10-54 PD. The suspect vehicle is unknown. Your victim is going to be a blue SUV, 10-12, in the PVA of South Side Bar Barbecue. Good.
3: Yeah.

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1: What's the OCA number for this one?
2: OCA is 2026-3483-3483.
1: Okay, well, thank you.

0: 1241. Yep. 1025, the area of 545 East Fleming Drive at Dollar General. Reference intoxication. White male is yelling and cussing and pulling his shorts down.
1: Probably going to be Ricky Roberts.
2: 1248, 1085, downtown.
0: 10-4, they advise he's currently between the Dollar General and the gas station.
3: Drove down Eldred, unable to locate any vehicle mentioned in that description.
4: You're right. I'll advise once I get there.
5: 1254 Berg, I got one male, 1072 in route to Berg County Jail.

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1: 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It's going to be green in color. Johnny West has the vehicle. I'll be 1024, 1050, he's E18.
0: Just confirming, you said Lincoln over Robert 8472.
1: 472, Lincoln 3472.

0: 10-4, I'm going to check over here at the BP. Discount beverage.
1: Ten-four. Somebody there is probably singing. 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

0: 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Can you send Mr. Wesley Hayes' criminal history to Masters, please?
1: 10-4.

0: 1241. It's not going to be either one of these.
1: Direct. Do you want to check these cars every year just to make sure you didn't get into one of them?
0: Careful.
1: They also advise that he hasn't been into the bypass yet.
2: Okay. Earlier, he was staying at the car lot directly across from that food line entrance near a GMC.
3: Seven Claire Morganton, would you like me to show you out of service?
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3: 10-4.

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2: 10-4.

The 450, you're using signal 3. For Christopher Jason Chrysler comes out of 153 38th Street Northwest out of Hickory, North Carolina. Showing Class C Charles suspended signal 13 and 14 indefinitely so far. Only out of Lawrenceville, Georgia extradition. For probation violation, weapon offense. Go ahead.

0: 161. Psychiatric 7841, urgency 10.
1: Ten four. They armed or anything?
0: Lieutenant, get that information. They're going to be at the Jack B. Quick requesting to get transported to Catawba for psych treatment.
1: 10-4, next level. Three 11, Mark. How about 10-8? That's it.

0: 67 of birth, 28 by name and date of birth. It's going to be an Ethan Vallejo. 0402, 1993.
1: 4 stand off.

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So is this gas station, tobacco barn, whatever it is.

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0: 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Can I have EMS or out routine traffic?
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0: 1241 Burke. I tried solving the problem for the night, but I was unable to locate him. I'll be clear.
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1: 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NZ 10, it's going to be the Jack B. Quake. You're responding to a 31-year-old male, conscious and breathing. Advising he has an altered level of consciousness. Did advise that he had taken meth earlier. Says that he is seeing snakes. Unable to advise his exact mental health condition. He is going to be in the parking lot in a blue Ford Fusion. Law enforcement are on scene.
0: 64-2, be on scene.
1: You want to see?

Newton Iredell car, 1050 PI, I-77 northbound, 54 mile marker. Newton at 440, I-77 northbound, 54 mile marker. It's going to be a single vehicle rollover. County's advising northbound 1053 to come suicide from exit 54.

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0: What were you saying?
1: 30 seconds. We'll be right back over there. Can have him, but we'll assist.
0: Therefore, I'm trying to wait, but if he starts going off the property, I'm going to have to go get him.
1: Well, you've already seen the crime committed.
0: That's right. 1247. I may need that van paperwork.
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1: 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Three out of 10-4.
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0: Henry Lincoln Mary, 8914. Henry Lincoln Mary, 8914.
1: 10-4. Henry Lincoln Mary, 8914, 2017 Nissan Sorento to 8 Bradley, Loudermilk, out of Taylor Shell. Plate status is active, negative 70 cups.

0: Newton Ardell car, 1054 PD, I-40 eastbound. At the 158.5, be a white Lexus. Suspect vehicle was a black Honda. No further.
1: 141 Bert, can you ask Ricky Roberts' full name and address the notes for me, please?
0: Six.
2: I'll be out of 1082 I-40 eastbound just before the 107. It's going to be for a white or tan colored Escalade. William Adam King, 4755.

0: F-136. 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F-136, it returns to a 2005 Cadillac Escalade to a Dennis Allen Thorne of Hickory. 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Go ahead.
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2: The female in that vehicle also, or just the registered owner?
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0: 37 en route to Harbison Lane. We have updated the address to 2287 Harbison Lane per call history. Caller was slurring his words a little bit, and it was difficult to understand him. You're responding to a 53-year-old male, conscious and breathing, advised he's failing to not get up. Also advised his left side is numb, no injuries, no bleeding, still on the floor, responding normally. It's going to be a house with a bluish-gray siding, black car out front. Patient has cancer and struggles to walk, believes the door is unlocked, but states that you may need to ring the doorbell multiple times.
1: Four's out of Catawba.
0: Four, Catawba.

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0: 36. What was your traffic?
1: Clear to Tyler Carson, 1043, slip.
2: You're advised to clear Alcatraz cars from the 1043 slip.
1: Simple. First and eight.
3: /139 to /136. You need further out there.
4: I'm just trying to assess the situation here. She's out of gas and has got 3 small children with her.
2: S440 1-6-4. If you can 1025 to 2749 dock code Hughes Road, reference trespasser, caller stating that they're messing up. Stop with the air conditioning. It does sound like they're on the roof.
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1: 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She's already left.

0: Oh, 41, yes, 10-4.
1: Absolutely.
2: Southeast and Main Street East, reference to PD. Deer ran out and hit caller's car.
3: Okay.
2: 10-4.
4: Four 40, 1927 returns to Ricardo Fitz, Romeo Ayers of Kernersville. He's Class A suspended his pickup order on the license. Signal 14, 1010, 1029. Go ahead.
3: A trooper who advised that that earlier traffic to check welfare, they found that vehicle broken down on I-40 eastbound, and all occupants are inside the vehicle. I'm going to go make contact with the original caller.
2: 10-4, I just got off the phone with her fiance and advised that we didn't have anybody pulled over at the moment. I'll call him back.
3: Tampa, if you want to advise him, it is prior to the 107 eastbound.

0: 1254 Burke. I got a 1061 on a U.S. government plate. Peter 0917069. Peter 0917069. White passenger vehicle, one occupant, Independence Boulevard, passing freedom.
1: Over.
2: 1251, can we route command course?
1: Over.
3: 10-6. Twelve four seven will be en route. 1251, you can cancel.
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1: Park direct.
2: 4 William out of William, 4764. 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
2: Charles Zebra, 5734. Tom Charles Zebra, 5734.

166. Second one, San Charles Zebra 5734, 1989 Chevy truck. From a subject at Morganton, plate status is active negative 75. That first one that you gave me, William Adam William, 4765, 2003 BMW to Julie Price out of Granite Falls, active negative 75.

0: on the CAD. It must be messed up. I can't get anything.
1: I'm 39.8. I'm out with 36. It's the public service, Denise.
2: We weren't sure if it was Denise or Dennis. That was the first one. And now I've got a Hannah Hull, and I just dropped that number.
1: 10-4. I'll call the first one. I'll let you know.
2: Go ahead.
0: 10-14. I've got a Valdez officer en route to that Hannah subject's residence to let them be aware of the situation here.
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2: Subject may be 73. Advise he took a photo, but can't show us. Nobody's here when we got here, so I think it's 10-8.
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0: 0839 Lincoln Sam, repeat 0839 Lincoln Sam.
2: At this time.
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0: can go ahead.
1: Ten, I think I walked on you.
0: Snyder says 0839 Sam.
1: 0839 Lincoln Sam. 0839 Lincoln Sam.
0: Ten four. That comes back to the 2020 Ford F-150 Super Crew. The Brody Carroll subject out of Hudson expired. Vehicle had an inspection violation, negative 70 plus.
1: Bad information. Was...
0: four. 162, all units, 10-4.
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1: Damn, for I'm here on this 1050. I'm public service with the original calling.
0: 4-3, go ahead.
2: 10-4, can you notify Highway Patrol of a silver Ford Focus traveling westbound just past exit 100? It's going to be at Tennessee 28, 461, Boy Lincoln, X-ray Victor, 461, Boy Lincoln, X-ray Victor. They're all over the lane. I can't follow them any further.
0: You said westbound on I-40, what mile marker again?
2: Past 100.

0: 4-3, I gave that over to Highway Patrol.
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0: It was 456.

0: three, 14 to work.
1: Yeah.
0: Caller's going to report this to his insurance. I'll be 1024 provider service. I'm going to close out the call myself and add notes if you just leave me on it.
1: 10-4. I'm 13-1713 Turnersburg Highway. Looks like it's going to be near Blackwater Road between that and Allison Woods Drive.

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1: Suspect was called prior to my arrival. 10-24-4.
2: 10-4.

at 437. 1014, the subject that you were out with is a white Lexus. Is that correct? Key 1021, the comm center.

Newton Air 440, go ahead. So far. Team 4. .440, you did say PD only, correct? Team 4.

Park 166. Follow up. It's going to be about those missing kids. He wants to speak to somebody.

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John, we're calling at 1028 to come back to a 1999 Ford Ranger to Lucas Nathaniel Combs at all. 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

0: 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I'll be out with 2 1095s on Independence Boulevard at Subway.
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3: 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However, she came home, her door was open, and there was a lot of stuff missing. Happened about 15 minutes ago. Did not notice anyone when she pulled up.
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0: 1241, Bert. I'll be clear of arrest for the report. If you could put me out vehicle, I'm going to have to decon my car.
1: 1248, Merrick. I'll be en route to 1247's call.
2: 1248, cancel. 1284's en route. That's primary for his district.
1: 10-4. If we do one, same traffic.
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0: On hang up at 529 Erdmont Road. Call history with that phone number shows 911 hang up in April. No recent call history with the address. Can you bust?
1: 1024.

0: correct 161.
1: Hey, Liz.
0: We had a 1046 out at 4858 Streamside Lane. We are attempting a key holder.
1: If Robin,
0: 10-4.
1: Smile, 10-11.

0: internet stream side. It's coming in from general, unconfirmed.
1: Suspects in the possible Kelsey Brown. Unknown vehicle. Quite a bit of stuff was taken, so they probably had a car

0: Night, three work, 28.
1: Go ahead.
0: Mary David, David, 1359.
1: Ten four, Mary David, David, 1359, 2017 Forester to Mitchell Eisenhower out of Hickory, active negative 75.

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David William, 19. 8-9, 1-9-8-9.

0: William 19894 Acura to Melissa Cornett out of Hickory Active, negative 7 cups.
1: Okay.

0: Do we have a code for this development? It looks like in previous call history they had the 1022 due to not being able to make access.
1: Stand by.
0: Also, I've already attempted my firing as well. Can't get it open.
1: 10-4.
2: Suspicious vehicle we got out with a little while ago.

0: Mark, if you would, add that code into the notes, please, in case I get another one, they'll be able to
1: see it. So it did work?
0: Yes, ma'am, it did.
1: Earlier is Victor Charles Adam, 8933, 2012 Toyota Highlander to a Donna Keller out of her. I'm showing it coming back to a Bennett Road address.

0: 5367. I'm off for the cast. Check me 1042, but I'll be 1042.
1: 3-6-10-4.
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0: 162 caller is advising there is someone standing on her porch step. 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
1: 10-4, which porch?

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0: Yeah.

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1: Okay.
0: Yeah, 1089, 40 westbound. Getting on to 116.
1: 24.
2: 1284, Bert.
1: Go ahead.
2: 29 check. Michael Yannicky, off of safety paying from the gate.

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1: 10-4, not further.
2: Not further. Tractor trailer blew a tire. He's going to try to make it to 113. I mean, 1024.

Group 4, 940 Cape Hickory Road, Cross Street, Hart Hill Road, and Cliffswood Circle. Fall, routine response. 4940 Cape Hickory Road, Cross Street, Hart Hill Road. Fall, routine response. Timeout 134.

First responders, 940 Cape Hickory Road, Cross Street, Hart Hill Road, Fall, routine response. 64 first responders, 940 Cape Hickory Road, Cross Street, Hart Hill Road, Fall, routine response, timeout, 135.

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1: the subject she wants removed from property is going to be a Tyrone Parsons. He was originally a visitor, but has gotten moved.
2: In route to 940 Cape Hickory Road, Cross Street, Hart Hill Road, and Cliffwood Circle. Will be a mobile home. You're responding to an 84-year-old female, conscious and breathing. Color stated, mother fell, does have dementia. Responding normally, no difficulty breathing. Fall was accidental. Some bleeding, but not serious. Possible head injury, no longer on the floor.
0: Brush 1 will be en route.
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0: 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Robert Henry Victor 6818.

0: 168. He's going to be negative. I'm 66. Robert Henry Victor, 6818, 2000 Chevy K15, to Michael McLean out of North Wilkesboro. Plate status revoked, negative 75.
1: That 4 will be 10-61 with same 18 North 9th Street.

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0: He continued down 18. It's not going to be who I thought it was.
1: 166, he's negative 29.
0: Really?

0: 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Frank Boyd, 3038. Victor Frank Boyd, 3038. Deep Axial Road, Piney Road. Played on a blue Chevy sedan. I stopped one time.
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0: 62 Burke. I'll be 10-8 verbal from the traffic stop en route to Madge at 1 mile 1072.
1: 10-4.

Station 74, 1414 Enola Road, Cross Street, Maple Drive, Brush Fire. Station 74, 1414 Enola Road, Cross Street, J.P. Hawkins Circle and Maple Drive, Brush Fire, timeout 0237.

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0: 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I've got a 10:28 and two 10:27s when ready. Lincoln David Sam 2941. Lincoln David Sam 2941.
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1: Fresh 1 en route. The 1414 in Nola Road. It's going to be the house beside the caller, advising that there was a brush fire earlier, stated they noticed the smell of smoke, saw embers burning. It's going to be the house that's going towards South Mountain and Enola Fire Department. It's a small area, not threatening anything. Utilize TAC-1 upon arrival.

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1: can
0: you think back on the
1: vehicle? Mark 7408, in the area attempting to locate.
0: 7408, in the area attempting to locate. 5's expiration date's in 2023.
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0: 4141 Virgin. Here's another vehicle pulling down here. Looks like it's Mustang.
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0: Located 27 for the war zone subject out of Georgia. It's inactive as of 2024. I also located North Carolina OLN. It's also inactive.

0: Rush one is right here. 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
1: Towards that power pole, you might be able to cut down here. I can't see.
2: So 48, Rush.
3: Go ahead.
2: All subjects were as the park hours. 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

Yeah, with a red Mazda van out here in front of Papa John's US 70. 28 is going to be Victor Henry Adam 3998. Victor Henry Adam 3998.

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1: 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Through 167 first responders, 250 Pleasant Loop, Cross Street, Summers Road, breathing problems, emergency response, timeout 255.

0: 10.
1: It's going to be 296-16-687. Again, 296-16-687. It's going to be a Pamela Bradley subject.
0: One in route. To route to 250 Pleasant View Loop, you responded to a 64-year-old male, conscious and breathing. 5C has COPD, is responding normally, no difficulty speaking between breaths, does have a prescribed inhaler, has not used it at this time, does have a color change to pale, is on O2 at 1.5 to 2 liters, O2 reading at 94. It's going to be a white home. Caller is requesting no lights or sirens.

0: Perfect for three. Going back to 2015, Mazda 5 to William McDowell III out of Raleigh. Plate status is expired. Vehicle hadn't stopped.
1: Okay, you will be clear. Park.
0: Clear. Is coming back to a 2001 Dodge Ram to the Pamela subject out of Valdez. Plate status is revoked. Pick a plate, vehicle on insurance stop. Negative 75.
2: Ten four. Thank you, Bert.
0: 10-4.

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Are you able to see if there's any insurance on it being the Mazda?

0: Crew 8307 Oakland Avenue, Cross Street Garrison Drive will be autumn care of Drexel. Fall routine response. 307 Oakland Avenue, Cross Street Garrison Drive will be autumn care of Drexel. Fall routine response. Timeout 302.
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route to 307 Oakland Avenue, Cross Street Garrison Drive, will be Autumn Care of Drexel, room 300 upstairs. 82-year-old male patient fell from the bed, laceration on the top of his ear, will need stitches.

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0: 13 at Toronto North Powerhouse Road. We did get the caller back on the line. They're advising that those people just left. They are also 1055 Silver Hyundai.
1: They advise which direction they're headed.
0: Stand by, we're asking.

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1: Nine in Relton, 298 out, code 4. CCC's perk is a caller on the scene.
2: Her and her husband are out there fishing. 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
3: And were you out with them already?
0: People.
3: And we'll be there in just a moment. It's going to take a second for him to get here and back. Do we know it's her that she had to sell? Or is she just leaving this rain the first?
0: Got it.

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1: 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He's quite seen negative 29s. I'm still waiting for DMV to come back.

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Station 78, first responders, 8847 Spring Meadow Drive, Cross Street, Carroll Street, Brent Street, Fall Roofing. Station 78, first responders, 8847 Spring Meadow Drive, Cross Street, Carroll Street, Brent Street, Fall Routine Response, timeout 0554.

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1: Protest first responders, 8847 Spring Meadow Drive, Cross Street, Carroll Street, Branch Street, Fall, routine response at the request of 780. Protest first responders, 8847 Spring Meadow Drive, Cross Street, Carroll Street, Branch Street, Fall, routine response at the request of 780, timeout 558.

0: 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Believes he may be injured, he is wheelchair bound, trying to get into his bed. A beige trailer, red roof, door will be open.
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You can call Local Cars 1080, eastbound on Deal Mill Road from Lower Cedar Valley Road. Grade 4 Fusion, William Adam William, 478-430-6618.

156. P1025, the intersection of Pete Britton Road and Enola Road, reference check welfare, received a call at Morganton Station 3, stated a female was laying in the middle of the road at this intersection. P1026, P1024.

0: He's packed towards 1760, Peaceful Lane. 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She's feeling upset, needing to speak to somebody, requesting a female officer.
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Station 67, First Responders, 4124 Cook Road Extension, Cross Street, High Peak Road, Heart Problems, Emergency Response, time out 0631.

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0: 74 first responders. Area Pete Britton Road and Nola Road, unknown problem. Staging recommended. LEO attempting to locate at this time. Crew 8, station 74 first responders. Area Pete Britton Road and Nola Road, unknown problem. Call came in from 70 station. The response, LEO in the area attempting to locate. Timeout. 0634.
1: 34.

listeners. One in round. Here, Bonnie, everyone's wondering at High Peak Road. 7-year-old Miss Wiseman says it's previous. And face is pale, is having pain in the right arm, BP 135. Has the pale color change, is clammy. Unable to check pulse this time, he is advising hands are numb. Right leg going numb.

Enola Road. Call came in from 70 Station 3. Advised there was a female laying in the middle of the roadway. Station 3 received another call advising same was going to be in a vehicle. We do have LEO units in the area attempting to locate. Staging recommended at this time. Routine.

0: One, have you seen anything?
1: Negative. I'm checking around the school now. I'll go ahead and go out, Pete Britton, towards Salem Road to see if you see anything.
0: Down here now. I haven't seen anything so far.
1: Okay, please.
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0: 3325 Idlewild. Chevy S10. The suspect vehicle is going to be a brown Dodge Dakota. It left unknown direction of travel.

0: New Catawba car, I-40 westbound, 121. This is going to be road hazard. 538, I-40's large green bag in the middle of the road.
1: Yep.

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1: P-167?
0: I'm 40 west of the 124. I'll handle the road hazard to the 121.
2: One 241. 248%.

0: 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Has the paperwork ready?
1: Two.
2: Well, 32 is off.

0: marked my partial specs.
1: 103 Cox Street, caller advised. Everything was 10-4. No sounds of disturbance. Verified information. Can you advise?

0: 1491, Bert. I'll be 1017, Women's Prison, Raleigh, 2 female, 1072s, beginning mileage when ready.
1: Yeah.
0: 113.

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1: Good.
0: He says 2400 a.m. South Sterling Street, reference to disturbance. Caller advised they're in room 126. The disturbance sounds like it's coming from about two rooms down, possibly physical, between a male and a female.

number two is Tecumseh Retirement Home, apartment 5, B Bravo, sick person, routine, Church Street Northwest, Cross Street Maple Avenue Northwest, Dixie Avenue Northwest, Big Alpy Retirement Home, apartment 5B, sick person, routine, timeout 0746.

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0: 426. Park Avenue, 1829, check 5, name, date of birth, whenever you're ready. Spelling of the last name is going to be David Adam Union George Henry Tom Robert Young. First name is going to be Lee. Date of birth 10/14/72. She says that she has a North Carolina ID.
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2: I'm a medical.
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0: T1 Mark. 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

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Route 75 First Longest 5824 Holland Street, Cross Street, Conley Road, Sick Person Merch, your spots, 8:45.

Elm Street, Conley Road, Beclaris Cottages, number two. You're responding to a 32-year-old male, conscious and breathing. Caller's advising male subject had fallen. She got him up, was at the chair, was attempting to get him back to his room. Is complaining of head pain. Why is he just not acting right? Is breathing normally. No bleeding.

0: First responder, 659 Lenore Road, Cross Street, Chatelaine Drive, Valley View Street, call. Public says routine response. Lenore Road, Cross Street, Chatelaine Drive, Valley View Street, call. Public says routine response, timeout 0848.
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0: If you're not familiar with the location of this residence, the driveway is going to be just after the four lane goes down to two lanes on your left.
1: Hey, don't think. Hey, don't think.
2: Crazy, thank you.

New Catawba cars, 1080 US 321 southbound from the 35. It's a road rage. U-Haul truck and a silver Pontiac, the RDSL 902.

0: Yeah, very bird. Bert, is Miss Harrison on the phone?
1: Yeah.
0: If you would call her back and tell her to step outside the police.

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1: Negative. I got you available now.
2: My apologies. Thank you.

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0: comes back to a 2014 Ford F-150 to a Benny Johnson and Gregory Ryan. Looks like it's active. Negative 10 seconds off.
1: No problem.
0: Okay. 153 units, 10-4.
2: 4 stands.

0: Approach 7, you copy last dispatch.
1: Ten, mark one round.
0: I've got you in route.
2: 62 made a point on scene.
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0: Your brick house. 62 medic 1 just checked on scene.
5: Five 82 brought 9 clear foot patrol. I'll be out at code 5 and 6.
4: Yeah,

0: 1230 Bert, 1061. John Boy Boy 3964. It's going to be displayed on a gray BMW. We're going to be at the church at Shell and Union. 10-4.
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1: We're standing for.
2: That's affirmative. You will, Lil. Okay, stroke, my provider's preference. We'll be in route to him shortly.
3: So you're going to be in route to your transmission was covered up.
2: Morganton?

0: 335.
1: Yeah.
0: 335, just 1014. That caller called in about the deer. It is now going to be at the address of 5080 Grace Chapel Road. It looks like it's in the backyard of that address, and still caller standing by.

acoustics department. Put me out of service out of district just for a little bit. We'll pause when we're back in service.

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0: Trying to verify 911 hang up in the area of 1111 Willow Acres Lane. Call her if he's at work. Pocket dial. No need for police, fire, medical.
1: 22.
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and Caldwell Cars 1080. NC18, southbound, tractor trailer, tractor cell 934.

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0: 335.
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0: Probably 1024. If you could put in a note to advise DOT, come out here to this residence and speak with the homeowner, they're going to want this car just out of their backyard. And it was involved in a collision, so they should be able to remove it.
1: 10-4.
2: 9-7,
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0: 54.
1: The caller is wishing to speak with Animal Patrol. I'll be canine provider service if you would pass this along to them.
2: Animal.
3: 1-6-10-61. 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
2: 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Night, Bob Burke, I'm out with

0: 12, 30 Bear, 10, 61. 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Displayed on a white passenger car occupied two times. We are South Sterling, turn around, Lanola.
1: Phone call back.

0: Or they just took off on me on the dollar going 4.40. 10-4.
1: I'm on government drive. What's the vehicle description?
0: It's all passenger car. We're passing right now. He's a 10-43. 10-4.
1: 12-06 with her. I'll be calling it.
0: Passing out 40 right now. Trooper's going to me. Just run a red light. I'm 40.
1: Because of what they're calling it. Going over I-40, going forward, Patton High School, speed 8 miles an hour.

0: 12:30 has 10:43 heading towards Pete Britton Road at this time. White passenger car passing Oakdale, 55 miles an hour.
1: I'm here on the way heading towards Pete Britton.
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0: Passing vehicle, double yellow left. Pulling up to intersection Salem Road. Right on Salem Road, back towards city.
2: Now I'm going to try to get you some spot sticks if I can get around some of these cars, too.
0: 10-4. Passing Salem at Fred.
1: Salem at Fred.
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1: They're passing Salem Express, left to center.
0: Camry, possibly. Probably late 90s, early 2000s. Passing Phoenix Drive right now. Speed 60 miles an hour.
1: 60 miles an hour. That's on Crawley.
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0: off the road just a little bit. It looks like they maintain it back in the curve. Standby looks like 1050, 1050. Williams Farm Road. They might have went down the road. We don't see any vehicles. Standby, we're going down Williams Farm Road.
1: 1050 Williams Farm Road.
0: I don't believe it's 1050. I think it's just the gravel that we saw. They're going down the gravel road at Williams Farm.
1: 10-4 going down Williams Farm.
0: 10-4
1: it does.
0: All right. Stand by for a possible foot pursuit. I got eyes on them. I'll leave for now.
1: 10-4.
0: Any units coming down here, use caution. It is loose gravel.
2: Even that last house on that road belongs to Sheriff Weston, just FYI. 10-4,
0: correct. Straight down to the very end. I don't have visual just quite yet now that he's got it ahead. We're going past the posted no trespassing sign at this point.
1: 10-4.
0: Turn off on one of these sides right here. I don't see the vehicle at the very bottom right here where I'm at, so... Vehicle's coming down through here. Double check the couple side driveways. I'll double back out.

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1: Is that the way they're heading?
0: Depends if they jump and run, which direction they go.
2: Who will locate the flight camera?

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1: 10-4.
2: You know, back there, approach right where the road turns to gravel in case it comes back out.
0: I'm almost to you. I'm a half mile away from Williams Farm Road on Hopewell.
2: He's on one of these few side drives.
1: 33's approached.
0: Go ahead, Bert.
3: Sir, I'm working the chase. I just wanted to keep you updated. They're checking side roads on Probst Road and Williams Farm Road for that white Toyota Avalon

0: I spoke to Sheriff Wisman. He said that neighbor called in saying they heard a loud boom, last house on the right. I'm not sure if they went through a gate or is on that property.
1: James.
0: Correct.
1: Some black marks turning right onto

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1: 100%. I kept an eye on the whole time.
0: Okay.
2: If we can get some units to go over to Ridge Creek, I think that gate down there may butt up the Ridge Creek.
3: 35 is almost at Ridge Creek. Martin, Ridge Creek will be on your left, just past the football church.
1: All right, sir, I'm the sheriff. He's went through that pasture. He knocked the gate off, so he is already through. Probably not going to be able to get a sedan down through there very well and not get it caught.
0: .45, go ahead and turn in there. I'll have to back up.
4: I'm going to come out at Jubins if they take a left.
0: Where we're going into now.
4: Well, church, cover that road.
1: Under the left.

0: But I got the date that's been hit. I'm in the woods. This is where he went. Instead of going to gravel, look to the right.
1: 10-4. My patrol car is going to be right here. Just look for the white charger. I'm going to be on foot from down behind Tony.
0: Good, but you close by.
1: I'm 4-4.
0: I've got his tire tracks going through the weeds here.

0: 501 Burke. I'm on Ridge Creek.
1: One second.
2: Did we see if there were, how many people were in the vehicle?
3: I just saw one. He let a female out at my initial traffic stop.
2: All right, it's Lincoln King Young 2677, Lincoln King Young 2677. Again, I'm not seeing anything. I've never seen the driver's side door open.
0: Bird Road, close to Jubins.
4: He can if he wants to. Self 145 is going back to Williams Farm. See if we can do it, find anything from there.
5: 451, I'm headed over towards Jubins as well.
4: .185, 144, I'm over here now.
5: 10-1. Off or you won't be able to see the vehicles if you don't pull all the way down in there.
4: Well, we just left down there and there's a silver Acura's on thing sitting down there right now, other than the normal vehicles.

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1: 5 Victor 43, there's a name and number assigned you in the CAD.
0: 10-4.
2: I just going to have to switch over to their channel and find out.
3: Already heading out there. He might be there by now.
4: Polo 6, K9, and look at the vehicle.
5: I copy 1206 and K9. Can you advise the last unit?
0: 1212. At the backside of this property with somewhat of a perimeter.
4: I'm starting track.
5: 10-4.
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0: 37's on Hopewell.

0: Gigi Trimble.
1: T1 got you on Seymour. You're going to room 633. No equipment.
2: All right, with this open field is there several hay bales down there. I just saw a white male wearing brown clothing. It appeared to be on the tree line.
3: I'm over here with 1233 on Bel Air. We're on the other side of the field.

0: this pasture comes out right there, and whenever you continue to go through the trail that we come down earlier, it dead ends at a gate.
1: Well, 6,000, they're tracking into a pasture. It comes out at the dead end trail at the gate.

0: there's another unit that wants to come down this way. I just asked the sheriff, the gravel road, you keep going down all the way to the left. It's a little rough, but it comes out to a gate, an open pasture.
1: If you pass the sheriff's house, it's going to be to the left.
2: Please try and push back over towards Bird Road and back down towards Tree Nursery.
1: Boy, that's where it's going to come out. There's several houses between here and there.
2: I got Morganton officer with me and another county unit. We'll check out the tree, pull into the Tree Nursery here then.
1: You may want to have one pull up on Conley Road. If you go through Hall's residence there, it's going to come out on Conley Road.
2: See if we can't cut him off here at the Tree Nursery before he makes it that far. When y'all go over to Conley Road, to the right side of Bird Road, stay mobile in that area.
3: 53, Drake.
2: Does anybody got a clothing description on the subject?
3: Ten. Thought they saw a white male in brown clothing.

0: 651 here. We stay on Ridge Court.
1: Up to you. We're here in the tree nursery now. See if he comes up.

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1: About 151, I'm right at Conley Road and Burke Road.
0: We're across the bridge and tree nursery here.
2: .121, .151. Myself and 1494 out at the end of Ray Riddle, just above the tree nursery.
0: 10-4. K-9, just keep us apprised of which direction you're going.
1: All right, we're down here at this fence. Yeah, you see us?
0: Yeah.
1: Fence is on. The sheriff's going to turn it off right now.
0: It's not live. We just crossed over it.
1: You look like you still got a good track going that way. Just again, back into the woods. All right, I'm coming to you.
3: What is it?
4: Go ahead.
3: Me and the deputy are at the farm that is parallel right to y'all, right past Riddle Creek Drive.
0: 10-4. Track right now suggests it's possibly going back toward the beginning of that roadway, the gravel road, where it came off.
3: 10-4.
5: 1237, sir, now.

0: closer, right? I'm 10-8 McDonald's. Just let me know what calls you have coming in.
1: The board's clear right now.
2: Everything's good at the hemp store. No further checks.
3: Good.
4: Alright, we're coming back to you from right here. He's all set right here at this wood line. And Tripp said the strongest is right there at that ravine that we had to go through to get into the fence in the first place at the end of that road where that gate is.
3: Alright, we're here waiting on you.

0: if you want to take him back to where those hay bales were, let him walk around there and see if he can regain that track, because I know I saw him there.
1: Yeah, we'll make our way back to air in just a second. We're right here along this ravine where the creek is. We'll jump from the creek. But we are making our way towards you unless it picks up something.
0: I also be advised there is a pipe going under this road that's large enough that someone could crawl in. We can't get access to it.
2: We have a direction dog travels.
3: They doubled back along the fence line. Stand by, I'll get further. They advised he was focusing on the area at the fence line, went back into the woods.

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0: 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We want to ops 1.
1: They have ops 2. 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
1: Careful.

0: Mark, can you give us a read back on the 1028 on this vehicle?
1: 10-4 Lincoln King Young 2677 comes back to a 1998 Toyota Avalon to Michael Wayne Gilly, dugout circle in Morgantown. 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

0: Morning, Bomber. When you get a chance, can you advise me what the last location was for the K-9?
1: Keep interoperability. If you would switch to Ops 2, Ops 2. We're going back to the hay bales, let the dog check that area to get another track. 12 to 6 o'clock, there was a pipe on the road a person could possibly fit in.
0: Careful.
1: Twelve thirty seven, jet traffic.
2: Ten four, I'll be at the end of this gravel road near these buildings. We're gonna check the building in case it came back this way and jumped into one of those.
1: Ten four, if you will, move all traffic over to Ops 2. Ops 2.
2: Yeah.

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1: Go ahead.
0: I'm en route to the front circle reference to 1059.
1: Ten four.

Morgan Heights Boulevard. They're advising there's a male subject, late 90s, gold Corolla. Says that someone was putting a small child in his car and requested law enforcement.

0: Denver. Come on, clear screen to touch here in a minute. Stand by.
1: 1200 to Burkus. I know Walmart called to me.
2: That was right. 1200. I'm right here at Morton Heights.
3: Direct.
4: Right. 52 to 51.
3: Go ahead.
4: You're aware there's a whole investigation call on Ridge Creek Drive for what looks like an abandoned white vehicle in a driveway.
3: They found the vehicle the subject run in. They've got it over off of Williams Farm.
4: Driveway coming in from Ridge Creek then.
3: In the woods through Cattlegate.
5: 44 to 51, just 1014. I just passed the Chrysler 300 white in color on Bird Road. Looked to have Treasure Kelly and Grant Huffman in it, possibly in the area coming to pick them up somewhere. They turned on the Hopewell Road. I'm attempting to locate the vehicle now.
6: All units on the scene need to switch over to Ops 2. Ops 2, so we can communicate with the city as well and keep the traffic to a minimum.
7: Tim, we're going to be in front of Verizon. It's going to be a late 90s gold Corolla, advising a white male, black cargo shorts, and a striped T-shirt.
2: Therefore.

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0: 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Just 10-14, I'll be out in the area of Conley Road and Bird Road assisting the county with the jump and run suspect.
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0: 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Four, Mary Adam King 9984 comes back to a 2000 Toyota Camry to a David Billings place that is active out of BERT, negative 75.
1: Ten four, I'm just confirming there was supposed to be a male subject inside the vehicle.
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1: 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You're responding to a 97-year-old female, conscious and breathing, as he's choked on a pill, partial truth.

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0: 10-4. 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
1: First, Elliot on speed 50. 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Second person, Elliot on speed 50, South Oxide 32.
0: I should be good. If you're close, maybe some traffic control.
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0: Crew 8, Station 67 Fire, 67 First Responder, Zion Road, intersection 7 Mile Road, MVC. Haley on the scene, request emergency response. Crew 8, Station 67 Fire, 67 First Responders, Area Zion Road, 7 Mile Road, MVC. Request the LEO on the scene, emergency response, timeout 10:33.
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0: You said unit checking route, repeat your reference number. Pretty safe, thanks, sir. We're just a little busy in here.
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0: On there is on road, Settlemeyer Road, reference MVC. Call came in initially as PD only. Sheriff's Office 112 is on the scene. Request emergency response by some two vehicles, one male complaining of leg and back pain. SHP has been notified.
3: Headed to Mercy. I'll be clear and available. So, my road.
0: Copy 802, clear and available. So, my road. You're going to need a report number.
3: Copy the bird.
4: Yeah.
3: We have a record route for this, correct?
4: Well,
3: if you guys 10-4, it's you're running done. If you will advise them that it's off the edge of a field into the woods, probably about 20 or 30 yards, and there's several small, very small trees. They may need a small chainsaw to cut to get it out.
4: 10-4.

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2: For the 1028 that he gave back, this 2015 Chevrolet Silverado out of Mills Creek. 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To a Veronica Gomez Aguilar.
5: 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I'm providing the escort for this subject to the hospital. His wife and children have been in a car accident, and it was confirmed by the sheriff's office. So if you're coming up here, I can meet you at the hospital.

0: 311-346, just confirm, you're not 1018 to the hospital, are you?
1: Ten, I'm routine just providing him an escort, but I am clearing a few interstates.
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1: morning, R-E-Y, middle name Adam, A-G-A-M, last name Hawkins.
0: Where'd you hear that?
2: I got middle name and last name Hawkins. What was the first name?

0: 7 the whole time.
1: Trial 26. If you can give us another unit and head out to Dugout Circle, that's going to be the registered owner's address. If you can make contacts with anyone there, I'm getting ready to clear. I'll head that way. It'll be a little bit.
0: Correct. Sure. 534, you can 10-20, county's going to assist.
1: Thank you, sir.

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0: 197.
1: I check for Corey Adam Hawkins, common spelling, 525, 1971. I'm not finding anything. Is there another spelling?
0: You're checking in, can you say you're from California?

0: 12:37.
1: Okay.
0: Move with 12:08. Yep. Questions I've been able to find is Corey Alexander Hawkins,
2: 3/18/1994. Yeah,
3: so he's moving on. He's conducting most profit. I believe he's 1073 issue.
1: Pill 16, Barnacore 10-8. I've been out to that from South Pill.
0: 10-4.
3: Nice 7, Berkey. 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
4: 155 to 112. You may want to park your car on the side of the road that you're standing on and back it up a little bit because you can't see until you get right on top of the hill.

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1: Careful.

0: 1216. 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They do want her banned. She was loitering and begging for money. She is leaving. They advise she's heading towards the main road right across the street at the top of the hill.
1: 10-4, help, Dollar General, for the caller.

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1: 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You're responding to a 75-year-old female, conscious and breathing. 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

0: 1233 work. It was Tyree Michelle. She was advised not to go back on the property tonight.
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0: I just got a phone call, reference for Horizon Bank, that there's an elderly gentleman in there causing a disturbance. They wasn't wanting to call 911, but they didn't want to make y'all aware. Can you send a unit out there?

0: Or eat by at work. 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
0: 10-4.
1: Sammy. 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
0: Sama.
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Rescue Station 69 Fire, 69 First Responders, 404 East Main Street, Cross Street, Doug Wilson Street, Pump Street, NBC Unknown Injuries. Routine at this time, timeout 1100, utilize TAC 1 on arrival.

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0: No, me too. It comes back to a 2003, correction, 2023 Jeep Cherokee to a Jane Moore and Gary Moore and Jonas Ridge is active, negative 1075.
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0: 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You're calling me.
1: Yeah, so once, is she on her way out to this vehicle with some 35 and some other stuff she needs for her report?
0: Her way.

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0: 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Show all units 10-8 from the assist other agency call.
1: Yeah. 244 Bird. I'll be out at the end mark here, exit 100, reference civil process.
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0: 10-14, EMS checked the subject and advised everything's 10-4. 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

0: Hilfer Sundberg, I'm 1023. Do you have anything for a read back on the stable?
1: Ten four. 52, 1023.

0: I'm 37. We added a number to the notes. Yeah. 37, our cat's down.
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0: Mark to 12:30. Traffic to 12:30. 10-4, are there any units still on Williams Farm Road? I'm not sure. Let me call the turnout and ask.
2: 112-36, you're still out here. We're checking last known place he was at to see if we see anything else. What you got?
0: 10-4, there should be a Viper employee there in a black Tahoe wanting to do some testing for the degradation that occurred while you guys were out there.
2: Can you see 12-36 on AVO?
0: Damn, for I can.
2: Come to that location, take the gravel road all the way to where it stops, and then look through the grass to the right. You'll see all the tracks coming out here. We're at the bottom of that little road. We're out here where we're having that trouble, so he can come and we can show him.

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0: Craig Zerese out of Morganton.
1: Well, 30
2: yards. Okay. Will you show me your house in Handy? 10-4. 12:30. Is it going to be the one on US 70 or Dixie Boulevard?
1: Dixie Boulevard.
2: 4.

0: 10-4, just making you aware, with that 911 hang-up that was at South Sterling Street, contacted security for Morganton. They advised they would go check the area.
1: Yes.

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0: It's going to be 1050 PI, US-321 southbound and Mount Herman Road. The county is requesting an F9 car. It's a tractor trailer and a Toyota Camry. And they are requesting you to 1021 the sheriff's office over there.
1: Cool.
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1: Jason route? Where? Did you have traffic?
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1: Seven, I got you on scene. Bear 2 got you in route.

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0: Verity Burke, we're on scene attempting to locate. 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
1: Kill.
0: Five 34, just 10-14, is it possible that it might be multiple vehicles, not just two?

0: Where is he, Bert?
1: Where is he?
0: I'm trying to cross the street. The post office is about address 316 down there.

0: 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Are you 10-4?
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2: 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We'll stay clear and available. Thanks, sir.
1: That was it, Mark.
0: Good.
1: I'll do the references, Kyle.

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1: 27.
0: Transport to Morgan.
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0: Hot 38.
2: Yeah.
0: Can you stop by and grab a lot of dolls?

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1: 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Are they able to make contact?
0: Same. We're having a little trouble finding 316 Sanford. 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

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We're getting LEO en route. Station 59 First Responders, 4811 Forest Haven Road, Cross Street, Youngs Creek Road, overdose routine at this time. Staging recommended, getting LEO en route. Timeout, 1138.

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1: You're able to, can you put in the notes that the inventory sheet was placed in the vehicle? 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
0: Respond in 4811 Forest Haven Road, Cross Street, Youngs Creek Road. This did come out as an echo response. This time we've lost contact with the caller. Fentanyl, car fentanyl was mentioned. Rising subject does not appear to be breathing. One Narcan has been administered. We do have Elio in route.
5: I've not been able to find this address.
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0: Bear 2, got you clear, unable to locate. You going to be in route for the overdose?
5: 10-4.

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1: Okay.
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0: 5, non fa male. 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
1: 10.4. 10.10, not on our end. 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Kyle's supposed to have our friends back up.
2: 4 close over. 10.4 says, do you put me out of service, decon?
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4: Go ahead.
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Appearance responding, Forest Haven Road, 59 staging, old 18. 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

0: Lincoln car, 1050 PI, 73 and 16.
1: Five,
0: 553, 1050 PI, NC 73 westbound and NC 16 business. It's in front of the Murphys. It's a truck and a passenger car. Nuremberg cars, 1080 I 40 westbound to 118. It's a white Ford F-150 with the cover on the back, 37-53. 5:30 morning.

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1: Just for 10-14, we're going to have all of 16 shut down momentarily. They're going to land the helicopter.
0: 4. F-523, you direct on that? Top of cars, 1080 County Home Road for Springs Road, southbound, gray Honda Accord, 1028, David Henry, 7079, 3754.
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3: You able to send Morgan for that transport to Mission?
1: The 538, Ed? 10-4, there's no DMV involved for any
0: assignment. Okay, so no traffic trail involved, 10-4. 958, you direct on that?

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0: at 534. Are you calling in?
1: Yes, sir. Well, can you start me two east authorizations? Both will need to be rollbacks. This is about to become standby at the IGA, please.
0: 10-4.
2: Five 23 to 534.
1: Yes, sir. Go ahead.
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1: Negative.

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2: 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I-5-8, can you turn on your last traffic? There was a lot of background noise.
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0: 245, 156, I can get that if you want. 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

Alpha cars, 1036, she was 321, off NC 127, it's going to be a black Chevrolet Tahoe, John Sam Boy, 4473, Dark Cell 1214.

Over, 10-28. 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

0: And Frank Boy 2622 comes back to that 2002 Chevy truck to a Wendy Parker Hickory. It's expired. Inspection violation from 2024, negative 1075.
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0: 1025, 8640 Parker Avenue, reference to Welfare Tech. We got several 911 calls from this phone number. This is the location for a call history.
1: 10-4, I'm in route.
2: Yeah. Hey, it's 10-4. We'll be 10-8 from the residence. I'll be making contact with the caller.
3: Yeah. 5-5-3-9-10-4.
4: Oh, go ahead.
3: Yeah, I need to take the Eastside Road 34 pickup truck and a passenger for you.
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3: 10-4-2, 10-51, and have the expedite, they're both 10-53.

0: Curry 3 to Burke. 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
1: Due to the dogs, everything appears to be 10-4 though. I'm going to show me 10-8.
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4: 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Reference a follow-up from that 10-43. Hey, can you give me the time of stop?
2: Ten four. 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
1: F-523, you direct on that traffic. 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
0: Can you see him on the traffic?
1: It is one confirmed.
0: Yeah.

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2: 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Call routine. For first responders, 7476 Burke County Line Road. Cross Street Price Cutting Meat Road. Call routine. Timeout 1232.
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Collins responding, 7476 Burke County Line Road, Cross Creek Price Meat Cutting Road. Nurse on the scene requesting a routine response. Approximately 80-year-old female fell and hit her head on Monday. Primary care is requesting her to be transported to the ER for increased nausea.

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Station 67 Fire, 2671 Logan Drive, Cross Street Overlook Drive, electrical hazard. Timeout, 1239.

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3: So, were they given ETA yet?
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1: Where caller states, check on a Becky subject. 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
2: Yeah.

Warm that thing, Bert. 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

0: 151. I hang up call from 5809 Hubert Lane. Caller advised his name was John. He's in the woods accidental.
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0: 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TN 25, 1120, Reefer Avenue, Southeast, reference 911, hang up.
1: Yeah.
0: Got a commitment, the paperwork's at the magistrate, patient's at Morganton.

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1: Long 54. Investigation call Liberty Towing, 3833 US 84. Truck pulled into the Liberty Towing. Female, white male with a shaved head, tan pants, and what?
0: Take control of 1085.

0: 64, 1028, Robert John Williams, 3852. Be out at 3878 US Highway 64. Be a female and a male.
1: 10.
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0: 199 first responders, 115 right in the street. Chest pain emergency. 1 responders, 115 right in the street, cross street, center street, chest pain emergency. Timeout 1324.
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0: Amanda Kane, class inactive, negative 29s. Alexander Kane, indefinitely suspended, negative 29s.
1: And for you guys, her license were active?
0: Inactive.
1: And for that.
2: Street festival going on. If you make it to the Pelicans bus, you'll be right near the patient.
3: Very super.
2: Me too.
3: Shut me on scene of this call with Morganson.
2: Is that going to be the right street call?
3: Yeah.

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0: We got an investigation call, 3536 Heartland Road. The caller first advised he wanted to report his cane for stolen, then advised he just wanted to speak to an officer about options. Also advised that someone keeps coming over and harassing him. He just wants a phone call.
1: 10-4, next level.
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0: 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Routine. Correction, emergency response. Station 77 First Responders, 5182 Patton Road, Cross Street Rumfelt Farm Road, Windy Woods. Sick person, emergency response, request a nurse on the scene. Timeout 1345.
1: B49 Brigmore Drive in Charlotte. 41 more. 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
1: This is 8.
0: We've had no response from 69. Do have Bear 2 en route to you. That be sufficient. 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
1: TM4, I think we can make it work.
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3: Newton Catawba cars 1080 I-40 eastbound from the 123 mile marker blue Subaru 47.

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1: Is that being cleared and available?
2: Name and date of birth out of West Virginia, Monterey, also for the criminal history.
3: Yeah, 330, 1072 at 1411, both West Virginia.
2: Last name, Boy Union, Robert, David, Edward, Tom, Edward. 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Date of birth is going to be 5/5/95. Go ahead.
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1: 10-4, I'll advise you when I'm back to town.

0: 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Can you show a Noah Blackman and Christina Bullock has been banned from this property?
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0: 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Robert, John, Robert, 655.
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2: Robert, John, Robert, 6559, comes back to the 2024 Nissan Sentra to Berea Clark of Summerfield. It's active, negative 1075.
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1: 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We'll have that emailed to you in just a minute.

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0: 5-9-1, hang on, 2419 Master Street, car by the sun, accidentally though. No need for police, fire, medical.
1: 1022.
0: Okay.
1: 26 Park.
0: Okay.
1: Meeting 24, paper served.

0: Newton Catawba cars, 1080 I-40 eastbound from the 131 mile marker motorcycle. Eastbound and westbound. Cars wrong way driver, motorcycle I-40 traveling eastbound and westbound lanes, eastbound and westbound on the shoulder. Authority cell, one call at this time.
1: Five 11 Newton, you have a mile marker?
2: 10-4-131. 5-3-6,
3: I'll be
2: route to the 135.
3: 5-3-6, 10-4. You did say eastbound, correct?
0: They're advising traveling eastbound. Eastbound lane traveling westbound.
3: Okay.

0: out of 150 to the F1 car near the 100 East Coast. Go ahead. How far are you from the 100?
1: I'm on Dodgersville Road now. You may head that way.
0: Okay, 25 yards.
1: Well, I'll be there shortly.
2: Steve, clear to fry, and route back to county.

0: 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To you, they were returning your call.
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1: 337.
0: 337, 1050 PI, US 64, Pine Burr Road, Pine Burr Road, Black Jeep, and Buncombe County Ambulance.
2: I'm in the area. Have you received any further?
0: 1010, no further.
2: 538536. Yeah, where I've been eastbound since the 128, I haven't seen anything much. And I checked in the 135, I'm at the 136 now.

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1: 555.
0: Yeah, 555. 1050 PI, Campground Road at Will Proctor Street, unknown vehicles.

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You can get the county divert traffic on Harlan Road at Dollar General.

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0: Okay, Pine Burr Road near Calico.

0: 337 County going to assist with traffic diversion at Heartland.
1: 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Roll that, be fine.

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0: Couple pin and transports. If you guys can pick up one at Morgan and take to Grace Ridge, that would help.
1: Yeah, we got you. Go ahead and show us around.
0: Received. It's going to be UNC Morgan, room 629, transport back to Grace Ridge.
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2: Of course, I'm not here back around this ambulance, I'll let you know.

0: Yeah, 337. Well, confirming that is Buncombe County, 1052, not one of their departments, but county labeled.
1: Standby, it looks like it's private. I'm not seeing Buncombe County anywhere.
0: 10-4.
2: Hello, 26, what's your team doing?
3: I'm walking these hallways trying to locate that subject. That runs through so far.
2: 10-4, I've walked both of them. I'm not seeing anybody.
0: Four, go ahead.
1: 840 Williams, 22840 Williams. That'd be for the ambulance.
0: 10-4.

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0: 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States you guys were walking by where she just was. You can 1022.

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1: Station 77 First Responders, 3935 Snow Hill Church Road, Cross Street, US 70 West, Olmsted Drive, Fall Routine Response. Station 77 First Responders, 3935 Snow Hill Church Road, Cross Street, US 70 West, Olmsted Drive, Fall Routine Response, timeout 1502.
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2: Units responding 3935 Snow Hill Church Road, across for US 70 West, Homestead Drive. 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Is responding normally. Was an accidental fall. 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
1: 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Did you have a 29 check?
0: Catherine Nightingale, 12/6/1981.
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0: The sequence 87087. Time will be 1446, 1446.

0: recruits are you calling?
1: Okay.
0: This room.
2: Lawrence,
3: the vehicle he's towing is going to be on Osprey Trail, right here off of Will Proctor. It's a Hyundai Venue.
2: 10.

0: Mercury 3. Crew 3, I'm going to show your unit out of service.
1: 27 Mercury, you go ahead and step crew up, please.
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0: 77 Utility 1 on scene, requesting you upgrade emergency response, possible femur fracture.
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0: Femur fracture, femur.
3: 10-4, exit 100.
0: 10-4.
2: Seven.
1: Go ahead.
2: Veteran exit 100.

0: crew 7 to 77 units on Spur Hill. Go ahead. What you got, David?
1: Not got a complete assessment done, but I believe his left leg may be broke. Possible. Hit his head when he fell. He's on the helical.
0: Was it about the femur mid shaft? Do you need traction or not?
1: Not yet. I got him sitting in a, he's sitting in a wheelchair, but he can't move his left leg.
0: Right. Copy. AG, about 5 minutes.
1: Receive. Probably best if you pull in.
0: Good job.
2: Number one,

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1: You're right.
0: P 462 I-40 westbound 112 mile markers. 1082, just requesting assist with some lights to keep traffic off of a flat tire on an RV.
1: Simple. Then right.

0: 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Pending 1046 at Zion Baptist Church, 3396 Peter Drew.
1: 10-4, I'll be in route.
0: 10-4. They just passed commercial burglary alarm, zone 29.
1: 10-4.
2: I want our number, 1042.
0: Yeah. Go ahead.
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0: I know.

0: 151, alarm company called back in. Was they spoke with the key holder? Accidental. People are on site getting ready for an event.
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Vehicle fire. 3053 Johns River Road, Cross Street, Cork Bainbridge Road. Vehicle fire. Timeout, 1518.

0: 62 units responding to Johns River Road. This came in from an Apple iPhone SOS. We did get a hold of caller. He advised nothing is on fire. His phone got wet and dialed.
1: What's going on? Stop this traffic and get him coming this way.

0: 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What do you decide so far as our 1051 approaching the scene?
1: Three, three, 5 minutes. We got traffic pulling from Lenore now, so we'll be through shortly. Just tell them to wait.

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0: And by split window back on top, the owner of the vehicle, the Jeep, was able to get it on. So just putting it back on top and 22, that signal 4 for that vehicle.
1: And 4. AL 335, confirming Whitman was on scene. They have been advised, or do I need to call them?
0: 10-4, I let them know.
1: 10-4.
0: 37, you direct for your 349 purposes.
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0: 555.
1: Yeah, 555.
0: They're 1024 PD only, RP 1373. I'm out with another 1050 at Catawba Burris and Campground Road. Here's PD only.

0: Albert. You need a call down, a call on a tree down on Goodman Lake Road. I already called the DOT guy. They're in route.
1: 10-4. Do you need to be put on a call?
0: No need for the fire department. They'll handle it.
1: 10-4.
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1: Go ahead.
2: 1025, 3209 Rondell Childress Street in reference to a disturbance. Caller advised she works for a bank. She had to take pictures of this home in reference to possible foreclosure in the future. The homeowner came outside and pointed a gun at the caller and her children, which were in the car.
1: Yeah. Did she leave the area?
2: 10-4, she advised she moved to the end of the road at the construction site. She's going to be waiting for officers in a white Mercedes. Looks like the homeowner called in as well.
3: 10-24, instant result.
1: There, Silver Creek.
2: Yeah.
1: Yeah, confirming Victor Henry, Henry 5783.
4: Patient's present.

144, 1061. Hunter Henry Nora, 2847, it's going to be a gray in color Toyota RAV4, right past the 104, eastbound, I believe it's occupied about four times.

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0: Fredericksburg. You can show us on scene. 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
1: With John Douglas Reisner of Henderson Circle in Marion, 2004 Toyota SUV. While the registration status is inactive, plate status renewal expired in 2024, negative 1075. Sure. All subjects are negative probation. The only one with an active license is the Layla Arrowwood subject. The Tucker McGee subject is showing one civil in RMS.
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3: Eight of seven. Got a report of any 1050s on interstates before the 113 westbound.
1: 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Negative.
3: 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I'll advise shortly what it is.

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1: Moving to top of the cars, 1080 at 40 westbound from the 126 mile marker. Again, gray Toyota Tacoma, authority south.
2: Susan, route to mission emergency traffic.
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1: 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V South Carolina issue. 665. Charles William. Repeating 665. 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

0: 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It's got someone there. 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
1: 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Responding to a 76-year-old female, conscious and breathing, causalizing wife has something bad wrong with her. She does have a history of diabetes, generalized weakness. Caller states she is out of it, not responding normally, is breathing normally.

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0: 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They are requesting a routine response.

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3: 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Looks like about the third or fourth residence on the left. 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
0: Looking at your AVL, you're going to need to turn around and go back towards the Vinnie Avenue. 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
1: 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Vehicle descriptions, roadway blocked.
0: It's going to be one Chevrolet Silverado, red in color. 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
0: 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Red Hyundai and a black Volkswagen.

0: Newton Caldwell, car clear for name and number, unreported 1054.
1: 932, sir.
0: Yeah, 332, details and slip.
1: I'm at the office, sir. Could you give me the name and number?
0: For you, be contacting Eduardo. Eduardo can be reached at area code 385-333-1716. 385-333-1716.

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0: Bark to 151. If we're making you aware of a 911, hang up 4797 Duckworth Circle. 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
1: Fan 420 to it for now.
0: Yeah, 4.
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0: Por exame. One of the drivers who works to come tow other vehicle, can you see if they have a tow truck? If not, and get them in route.
1: And for that company name again, and whereabouts are they located? We're not familiar with them here.
0: She says Body Works. That's off of US 70 in Hickory.
1: 10-4, I'll see what we can find. Don't advertise record, but I'll see what we can find.

Lincoln Adam Davis 4348 comes back to a 2020 Ford Explorer ST to a Morgan Kaiser. Plate satisfactory out of work, negative 75.

0: Big Daughter in holding. 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
1: Dylan Blumenmeadow.

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It's going to cause a hazard. Also, the truck that dropped it just pulled into the Exxon station on the other side of the street.

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0: 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Catch a pending follow-up reference to 1043 from earlier. Handle by phone.
1: All right, go ahead and assign it to me, you can.

0: 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I don't know if the fire department has anything they can get this stuff up, or DOT, let them know it's a large amount of white paint on the pavement here.
1: The paint is all over the roadway. Up.

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0: 10-4, they are. I've also made DOT aware.
1: 105.
0: DOT aware as well, and they're going to send somebody out to look at it. I'm 60. 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
1: Dead 4. Just leave it holding for now. I'll advise you when I'm able to handle it.

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1: F215 Carbon City Road Heritage Propane left reference property located. 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
2: Don't hurt anybody. I mean, I'll tell you facts.

0: 10 by what traffic you got?
1: Anything that occurred last Tuesday, being handled by phone.
0: We just want to officer put us on Western Piedmont. We'll take care of it.

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0: Any of my calls, but can you kind of say anything about the male subject? Last name Sherrod, Sam, Henry, Edward, Robert, Ocean, David. First name William, please.
1: 10-4.

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0: I'm 166 Bird. Can you show me around the investigation on the line?
1: 10. Ten four.

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Or assign it to 12 to 4. I'll be FTO for him.

0: Lincoln William Ida Ida Ida comes back to an 03 Cadillac DeVille to a Lenny Williams III out of Burt Plate Fest is active, negative 75.
1: You know the address it comes back to.
0: 13 Woodside Street.
1: 8405.

0: 12:30. Attention, please, welfare check. They're causing there's a female passed out in a gray Cadillac in front of the lot.
1: The male be en route from the college.
2: I mean, 1024 arrest and the vehicle stop citation issued as well.
0: Yeah.
3: Obviously.

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1: Well, send me clear from this one. I'll be 17 before taking.
0: 10.
2: 15 minutes. Following me, I'm going to be a lot closer to his.
0: 10-4.

0: So his birth.
1: For 51400 Lenore Street, apartment 4 for noise violation.
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having that they're banging on the wall 98 NC 181. 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

0: Has a giant paint spill on Burt Mons been reported?
1: Carlson. I charged that driver by citation. DOT's en route to come check it out. There's not a lot I could have done with it.
0: Well, I can't do nothing with it either.

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1: But they
0: regulators are 1042.
2: Hey, Priscilla Moody, 9484.
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1: South Carolina.
0: 1 Tom Nora, 175, 1 Tom Nora displayed on a silver Honda Pilot. Good.

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Caller's advising they left the house. 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Crew 5, 9051 NC181, Cross Street, Mortimer Road, Jonas Ridge Rest Home, Hemorrhage, emergency response. 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
1: 10-4, have room to that.
0: Advised he is in room 108, 72-year-old male, conscious and breathing. 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Bleeding is non-traumatic. Responding normally, not breathing normally.
2: Subject, he's going to be one of the neighbors. 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
0: Sight on scene.

0: Park units are out to Hubert Lane. 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
1: Four. They get a 12-4.

69 first responders, 28 Main Cross Street, J Road and Old Creek Road, motorcycle accident, unknown injuries, emergency response. Crew 8, 59 fire, 59 first responders, 2827 Enola Road, Cross Street, J Road and Old Creek Road, motor vehicle accident, unknown injuries, came in as a crash notification.

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You may be getting a call on a crash notification. Old 18 or Old Creek in that area. You can show me in right.

0: Brent Street, Cross Street, Carroll Street, sick person, routine response. Brent Street, Cross Street, Carroll Street, and Spring Meadow Drive, sick person, routine response, timeout, 1837.
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Street in Spring Meadow Drive. You're responding to a 76-year-old male, conscious and breathing. Advised he has been throwing up since Tuesday. Responding normally, breathing normally, no bleeding or vomiting blood. Does have some pain in his shoulder. It's going to be a white house with black trim.

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1: Crew 4, start track. 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Ten four.
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0: Newton Caldwell Carr, 263 Sports Lane, Baton School Road.
1: 330, go ahead.
0: County's reporting machinery left in the roadway, Sports Lane at Baton School Road. We've had no additional calls. If it's Sports Lane, that's...
2: Unless you have any cars that comes out of Cody's travel, all the district on an all road.
0: Okay. 127 from Old School Drive. Male subject on motorcycle, no helmet, authority cell. F558.

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on 14th Street Northeast, Cross Street US Highway 70 East will be Cambridge House. Your patient's going to be at the nurse's station. You're responding to a 62-year-old female, conscious and breathing, has high blood pressure, breathing normally, responding normally, not bleeding or vomiting blood, does have some pain in her head,

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1: 10-4.
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0: Yeah, 558 does return to Caesar Diaz, Charlotte. Shows inactive, does not, appears to be just control number, does not show ID or OLN. Actual 1027 associated 1010, 1029 is based on that limited information.
1: Called, we could hear the background and that sort of non.

0: from 1600 block near the ball fields, eastbound. White Chevrolet Equinox, Mary Charles Charles, 1142. Subject was removed from the park, being 1055.
1: Cover. Ground 10-4, just the people who walk.
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0: Mary T. Mark, we're direct, or en route. 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
2: 10-400.
4: 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Mary Robert, 8249, John Mary. Robert, 8249.
1: 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I come in, Robert.
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0: Pacific PD, NC-16 visits near Old Post Road. UNF 558 near Old Post Road, 28, Pacific PD, white Toyota Camry and a Honda Pilot. I'm sure if it occurred in McDonald's or if they're 10-12, but they're only in the TV at McDonald's, okay?
1: Okay.
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1: Hi.
0: 17, repeating. Victor Frank North, 3947.
1: 10. Victor Frank Nora 3947 comes back to 2007 Toyota Yaris through a Joshua Weiss is placed active out of Perk, negative 75.
0: 20.
1: Units 10-4.

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2: Yeah, that's speed to officer. It's going to be handled by phone, 2691 Bird Road. We may have to transfer over to you.

0: Correct, Bert. We're going to head back to station 1 since 2 and 6 are back. Me, Tony.
1: 10-4.
2: That's my personal phone. Since you want it in the unit, you're out in 18-1.

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1: Yeah, 550.
0: 1024 minor PI. We have anything pending?
1: 10-4 on 10-24, 10-10 pending.

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0: 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Would you change this to a transmission, please?
1: Four.
0: I'm 10-4. I'm just going to be standing by with Mr. Reed while he waits for his DoorDash to get here and make sure he can get on down the road.

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1: Go ahead.
0: Victor David Robert 6998. Victor David Robert 6998.
1: Four. Victor David Robert 6998 comes back to a 1992 Toyota Camry to a Luke Robbins. Please act out of Burke, negative 75.
0: Cool.